0: Kiefer. 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Kiefer, no melody, just a solo.
1: That is the hardest one on my hand. 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

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Unless I get a bonus.